for. I'm probably going to have to get a hold of JPD over this because the last time she was seen was in Jamestown. She missed an appointment out there. She went to an appointment out there. Now she's missing.

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0: 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It's pretty confusing. 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Very clear. For 95, car 11, dispatch tanker 11 to this.
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1: Two one one, they're getting another car alarm, 12 North Lake Drive.
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1: 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Previous was canceled by a key holder.
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0: 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We're not on NCMY. Would you like me to set up line from the tanker?
1: Negative, Cooper.

0: for you, son.
1: Yeah, son.
0: Made phone contact with the caller at Hotel Suiza. She's no longer requesting our assistance. New York.
1: Okay.

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It's a possible OP violation. Allegedly, the male left, but he's showing paperwork out of your agency.

0: Jason.
1: Yeah, Jack from Weaver to the call. This is 1411.
2: Greetings, sir.
0: Jason.
2: 1 Lincoln and E7.

2035, 114 West 8, apartment 2, 62-year-old male, difficulty breathing. Medic 35, ALS, 114 West 8, apartment number 2, difficulty breathing, 2045.

0: Charter 211 for dispatch. The system's been reset.
1: No problem. Thank you, sir. 2046.
2: Eric Ramos. Here.
3: He is negative.
1: Twenty forty seven.

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1: That's
0: 301. 2937
1: Penn Road.
0: Donaldson and Baker. Subject was an overheated furnace. No fire smoke at this time. Engine 301. 2937 Penn Road. Issue with a furnace. Overheating. No fire smoke at this time.
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1: Yep.
0: Thank you, sir. Is that a stay away? 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
2: Well, service was me.
3: 2053.

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1: 3026. Father says there's no smoke or fire at this time. 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
0: Copy all. Thank you.

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1: Yeah, doing it.
0: Unrelated. 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

0: 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You're attempting key holder.
1: 10-4, you can show me 6-1. 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
0: 10-4.
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1: None of them appear to be moving. Hyper trainer, I've never had a cable for it recently.
0: 21-4.

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0: Hey, Jennifer.
1: Yes.
0: Can I sit over here and sit, please?
1: Uh-huh.

0: I'll be on a 0-2 San Francisco, number 2.
1: That's all.

chance. The corner Ryan calls on his way back from Buffalo. He's going to reach out to the other ones to see if they're able to come down to assist with this. If not, it'll be about an hour before he gets there.

ambulance 281 EMS priority. North Haven Apartments, apartment number 5. 25-year-old male reporting a dizziness. States his heart rate is 87. Ambulance 281. 125 Church Street, apartment 5. Male subject 8. Heart rate in the 80s. 21.

now still needed for your EMS call. North 8, number. Sherman, personnel are still needed for your EMS call. North 8, number 2136.

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1: Mental status.
0: Yeah, I think he was also there.
2: That's 31.
0: Ambulance 281, just waiting for a driver.
2: Separate, thank you. 2138.

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0: It'll be Ohio Kilo Juliet Kilo 9168.
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0: easy for Redding Road for an aggravated harassment complaint in the back apartment. Apparently there's death threats being sent to the caller.
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2: 2312.

48 situation on Spring Brook Road. 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Now it stopped down the road and shut its lights off. Color blazers, two males outside of the vehicle wandering.

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0: Added some narrative, just want to make that secondary in our efforts.

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Clear gradually on Victor X-ray 959.

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Email is 72671. EMS fire 5068 West Shorewood Drive. Mail there is fallen. Complaining of anything. Rescue 121, ambulance 72, medic 71, EMS priority 5068 West Shorewood Drive. Our mail is fallen. Would like to 011.

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my son, Kirk Manpower, still needed for 121, ambulance 72. 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

支援されます。They're not going to bother them.

Yeah. 3 3 8 8 8 8 8 8 8 8 8 8 8 8 8 8 8 8 8 8 8 8 8 8 8 8 8 8 8 8 8 8 8 8 8 8 8 8 8 8 8 8 8 8 8 8 8 8 8 8 8 8 8 8 8 8 8 8 8 8 8 8 8 8 8 8 8 8 8 8 8 8 8 8 8 8 8 8 8 8 8 8 8 8 8 8 8 8 8 8 8 8 8 8 8 8 8 8 8 8 8 8 8 8 8 8 8 8 8 8 8 8 8 8 8 8 8 8 8 8 8 8 8 8 8 8 8 8 8 8 8 8 8 8 8 8 8 8 8 8 8 8 8 8 8 8 8 8 8 8 8 8 8 8 8 8 8 8 8 8 8 8 8 8 8 8 8 8 8 8 8 8 8 8 8 8 8 8 8 8 8 8 8 8 8 8

0: 还是随便做想一想。
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0: Sir, no problem.

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We are not at 0.59.

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She's going to make some phone calls to see what the deal is.

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1: Medic 71, go ahead.
0: Clear, Medic 71, clear scene. All staff will be transporting the patient to Brooke County.
1: Staff for Medic 71, 119.

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Intel Fire Medic 35, EMS call ALS response, will all start. 878 North Main, this is call at North Main. Ready, subject there. 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Subject there, throat is closing. Now having difficulty in breathing. 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

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So these are two people are back there, turning up.

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0: 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I'm breaking them across from the track. Lima Hotel Victor 2941. Again, Lima Hotel Victor 2941.
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2: Also for the license, it is also suspended. Got 14 scoffs on 5 gates.
0: 14 scoffs.

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1: 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Also need is ambulance.

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0: doing their dream?
1: Okay, it's a parking complaint, 108 Palmer, a black BMW, and a parking zone. 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

dry fire in building 12, EMS call, unit response, 21, Wisteria Drive. 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

0: 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And then,
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0: 905.

yourself, Bear Engine 3, not emergency response for a lift of the 525 Lakeview Avenue, apartment number 5. Engine 3, not emergency response for a lift assist.

0: Primary fire engine 16, tower 18, fire alarm activation, DF pallet 1-3-4, Clinton. Engine 16, tower 18, fire alarm activation, DF pallet 1-3-4, Clinton Avenue. My beam. Primary fire that way.
1: Fire dispatch, ambulance 201 coming in off to Jamestown, UPMC.
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0: 39 54. Got a call from Jill Swanson. She's heading over to Chautauqua, room 333. Calling EMS. Girl's having trouble walking. She fell yesterday.
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0: 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Sheriff is notified, dispatch and fire.
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0: Charlie Fire Ambulance 13, EMS call, standard response. Sydney Fredonia, Chautauqua Hall, 153 Resident Row. From 333 for a post call from yesterday requesting evaluation. Ambulance 13, standard response, Chautauqua Hall, Sydney Fredonia. 153 Resident Row, in room 333. Subject who fell yesterday is now requesting evaluation. Fire 9, but
1: negative, I have it. Last name is Simovic, Val.

0: crash at 16.
1: 54-39, we're going to be in the rec room 346. They won't need to come up. She's not going to be able to make it down the stairs.
2: Copy.
0: Okay, just 16, you're up. 12 denied, so

Extension North Lake for a carbon monoxide alarm to Academy Street, the town offices, and the admin office. North Lake for a carbon monoxide alarm to Academy Street, coming from the admin office. Extension 98.

0: catch a 492.
1: Yes, I got that, like, it's like a hole to throw it through.

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False alarm. Northlink, stand down the carbon monoxide alarm to Academy Street. Is a false alarm. 9-9.

I have a good stop over at 210 Chandler Street, apartment number 1. 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She's not this early this time.

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1: Yeah, she is 1018 or is not?
0: She is not a 1018. I'll have it updated.

0: Confirm, is it true to be on the 8th straight course?
1: I 25.

not very engine-free. We have an EMS call, Payless response with All-Star 545 Prospect Street for a 96-year-old female difficulty in breathing. 545 Prospect between Smith Avenue and Brown Avenue. What were you responding? Engine 3 responding 545 Prospect, Tiger.

on Fire Notes 1. He must call Standard Response, the Riverwalk Center, 15 South Main Street, room 160 for a 74-year-old male unable to ambulate. Ambulance 1, you must call Standard Response, Riverwalk Center, 15 South Main Street, room 160.

0: Fire Dispatch, can you put a low-hanging power lines across the roadway? Possibly we're struck by a cross truck. About 62 feet between the Pine Bluff Mobile Home Park and Burnson Road. Kennedy, it's a precautionary run for report of power lines low across the roadway. Caller believes they have been struck by a crossing truck. About 62, or between the Pine Bluff Mobile Home Park and Hartson Road. Fire Dispatch at 941.
1: Bluff Road at 60, New York, Hotel Juliet Lima, 5134.

0: additional manpower on the reported low-hanging power line. Cross Route 62 north of the Pine Bluff Mobile Park. Got any additional manpower on the low-hanging power line? Route 62 north of the Pine Bluff Mobile Home Park. 945.
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number and level 2 for an EMS call. We have standard response, 9 Crane Street, or at 402, 22-year-old, subject to error on handle annually, some confusion. You know, the two EMS call, standard response, 9 Crane Street, apartment 402, 92-year-old, did not handle annually, some confusion. Here's number 954.

train number 402.

0: Jesus.
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0: Water Supply 474 to Kennedy Command. Who bought me?
1: To his own location? He goes to location 938. We're still looking for it. He's been trying to pick up the tail and he's been in an area. I think that's a suspicious situation.
2: Copy. 776.
1: Six,
2: yeah, company 735 to the suspicious situation.

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His emergency, he said, in Newton.

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Made comments that he's going to kill himself. His last seen walking north on Baker. 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
1: It's one.

20 of us drove up to Les Prairies, her son. We took this down 110 West 3rd Street, apartment 409. And he's 3-0 female lower back pain. And all 20 of us called up to Les Prairies to respond. So it's all takes down 110.

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0: Rodriguez.
1: How do you check the box?

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1: Have had these third Dura.
2: Well, we all sit here. No need for any other cars.
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0: just fucking each other.
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0: Can you head over to the ice arena? 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Apparently there's a male inside the building taking items from the building and walking around. 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
1: Hey, Keith, how do you...

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0: base 2, 39.
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0: Just got a call from Franklin from Custodial. There's some, what he believes, students over by Igo and Hendrick. I don't have cameras, they just crashed, so I don't know what they're doing, but he's saying that they're hanging around and he wants them checked out.
1: What area around Igo and Hendrick are they?
0: He told me the top side. I said by the loading dock ramp. He goes above that. I just went to look with the cameras and it crashed.
1: Copy. And 54 will head that way also. It's going to be the balcony above it. I don't think there's any cameras in that area.
0: 10:48.

0: 39 base. Go for base. Stand by, please. There were people here, but they're gone before we got here. 198.
1: 10-4, 10-51.

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friend of Crown Roasting Company on West 3rd Street. Now I believe his name is Blair. He's caused issues in the past. Maybe I don't know. Moved along if possible. Because he's got a Navy jacket on.

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Area check, you

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0: Yeah, put the community trail.

Clarion, 12 EMS, call standard response 237 West Main Street for a dehydrated female. Halo's 12 EMS, call standard response 237 West Main Street. Chautauqua Street is Seymour Street, 3 dehydrated female. Ready, Clarion, 11 on

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A 7-year-old female, their low blood pressure, elevated heart rate. Rescue 2, Engine 3, Kinematic 71 for EMS call, ALS response. 151 West 6th Street. Cross streets are Brigham Road and McKinley Avenue. 67-year-old female there, low blood pressure, elevated heart rate. Dunkirk Firefighter Dispatch at 1108.

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Heritage Park 150 Prather Avenue for a 65-year-old female unresponsive is breathing at this time. 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County medic 74 for an EMS call, ALS response. Heritage Park 150 Prather Avenue. We're still trying to obtain a room number. 65-year-old female unresponsive is breathing at this time. Next on fire, fire dispatch you to 1142.

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1: You're happy.
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0: match.
1: Well, Tucson Fire and Molson is not responding. You can stand down, Alberto.
0: That's Molson, I'm standing down.
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0: Can you hold?

Carter, that's 6-6-9, Parker Road. 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

dispatch to Ripley, South Ripley Tanker 271, engine 273. Westfield truck 291, battalion 2. A smoke coming from a trailer. 807 Sandy Lane. Be to Ripley, South Ripley for tanker 271 and 273. Field truck 291, battalion 2, reported smoke coming from a trailer. 9807 Sandy Lane, between Old State Street and the dead end. Fire dispatch at 1248.

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0: location in Ripley.
1: Yeah, I do presume. Very special medic sent to the North Ripley. Hunter, sir, truck will be on the road to the training grounds.
2: Engine 3-4, ladder 1, power 1, open after activation, 160 Benedict Avenue. Between Harris Avenue and Vegas Street. Coming from the second floor. There's no fire at their tail.

Razor Kill. And two quarters on.

to Ripley Units, nuclear operations to Fire Tech 2. All units on scene respond to the fire in Ripley operations Fire Tech 2. Engine 671 copy.

0: 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Nothing showing the building is major evacuated.
1: 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Nothing showing building being evacuated. 1307.

0: Okay, go ahead.
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The caller on your call called back saying, you know, you got a little accident or something, so he was in a car crisis.

Yeah, no, so 1340. Alright, hold on. 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
0: 14-7.

0: 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No other information other than that. What's your name?
1: J4, 14-10.

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0: 10-4, 14-17. 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
0: Just got a call from the elevator in the new main fin. No response. Can you check it out?
1: You want me to go there or you want me to go to Jewett?
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started my 35 in basketball, they lost your spot to the All-Star. 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That's

0: Sorry, Kino, he's responding. He's early.
1: 39 base.
2: Sorry, Kino, will be responding shortly.
3: Hi,
2: this
3: is
1: Pacific staff and director on site. They said to cancel the fire department. Gas has been shut off.
4: I was advised by one to not cancel fire. They got to measure it.
1: 39 to 1. Did you copy?
5: That's correct. Fire department's in route. They need to measure. I'm on my way over to the scene. You can advise them.
0: Okay, 414.

Moving this up, 14-3-4.

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10:19 females at the reunion. 9:15 second. One expel, he's second. Tip straight there. Currently wrestling with his staff.

0: That's the best. Contact National Fuel, have them respond. They're going to have to verify all of this.
1: 10-4, 1441.

0: 8 to 5. I'm on the phone with National Fuel Emergency Line. They're trying to find the address for the account number for it. I've given them the address. They don't see us.
1: Transport, just keep working on them and tell them it's college in Fredonia. They should be able to find it.
0: He's checking with his supervisor right now to see if they can find it for him. They did find the incubator, but not the college.
1: Let's remind them they were here a couple weeks ago for the same thing. They may have a record of that.
0: Roger that.

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0: being happy, I agree, Mike.
1: Quarters, back in quarters.
0: Yeah, 14:50.

electric fire to Rescue 1, Engine 4 with Medic 71, ALS response, 442 Buckner Street, 27-year-old pregnant female, in seizure. Electric fire to Rescue 1, Engine 4, Medic 71, ALS response, 440 Buckner Street between Sunny Street and East Benton, 27-year-old pregnant female, in seizure. 1462.

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0: transfer dispatched to Westfield, Medic 72, ALS response, the clerk's department, 756, Route 20. Department number 2, 58-year-old male, difficulty breathing.
1: That's correct. Facilities has been in contact with them.
0: 7561 Route 20, the clerk's department, apartment number 2. 58-year-old male, difficulty breathing, falling down.
2: Have you on field 1458?

Sorry, this is Matthew Sherman, Medic 70, ALS response to the Westfield Family Physician, 115 East Main Street, for an 89-year-old male, altered mental status, low blood pressure. Sorry, this is Matthew Sherman, Medic 70, ALS response, 115 East Main Street, the Westfield Family Physician. 89-year-old male, altered mental status, and low blood pressure. 1500.

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0: Dutch County Ambulance, Sunby.
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0: Anyone thought you'd be closer to

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1: 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Yeah.
0: Okay. Sorry, just want to change the word. 911 is in Rockford.
2: Oh. Yeah. I have to call the teenager.

0: Fire Dispatch, Chief Bruceford, have a general fire alarm. 6 Institute Street, the Bruceford Central School. 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
1: Line, you're out now at 1504.

Jersey now.

0: Sorry, dispatch to Freesburg. Manpower is still needed for the fire alarm at the Freesburg Central School. Manpower is still needed for the general fire alarm at Freesburg Central School. 1507.
1: I'm here at the high school. There's a football station in the team room. You could stand everybody down.
2: 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Station, 15.

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1: 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Next.

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0: 1525. 3-4, Nano. 3-4. 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

did you see the Christian speech? JCC Hillside Suites, class of 8 from Middle Building. 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It's a past tense arrest complaint.

0: 做这一份。还不是在这次一个月内75,000 resources on it。
1: What's that?
2: Yeah, what's that?

0: 3 Verdict Road got harassment. I'd like to issue a report.
1: Yeah.
0: 1547.

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0: 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Should be a black and brown pit bull. The complaint lives at 116. Okay, apparently the dogs in her ear.
1: Three,
2: last, could you start me a welfare check at 152 Klondike Road, Sherman,

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1: Medic 70 responding, 1612.
2: Okay, it's well being checked. 1007 North Main Street. Should be a corner house, North Main and West 13. Lower apartment. Well being checked on a lower hole decker. Recently involved, I guess, physical and domestic yesterday. I want the well being checked on her.

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fraternity, we made contact with a caretaker for her. 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
1: Entry at full doors, Phoenix. 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
2: You can clear me that prisoner transport. Fire me a warrant, over. At my office, travel in no custody.
1: 10-4-1 in custody, 1619.
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1: 10 point, 16 point.
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0: attached to Medic 70s? Mercy Flight 2525, minute ETA, from William.
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1: 10-4, 1641.

Kansas on Fire, seeing medical advice, ALS response with All-Star, 164 Chandler Street, three female having multiple seizures. Medic 35, ALS response with All-Star, 16 Chandler between Franklin and Cross, apartment number 4, female having multiple seizures, 1643.

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It's going to be behind the former Oriental Star restaurant there for In Progress and Restaurant. 2 or 3 subjects there.

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1: 10-4-6.

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You just want to check on him. 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
0: Scissor Kennedy, they were walking to their aunt's house. 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

ALS response with All Star. 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

0: Avenue, Maple Springs, Medic 74, Northwest, Venus Point, 5-7-94. 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There's a rowboat overturned, bail on top of with a life jacket on. Fire dispatch to Maple Springs. Medic 74, Northlake, Venus Point, 5-4, Battalion 4. Responding 4-0-8-8, Gallup Lane, off of Magnolia Road. Rowboat overturned on top of the life jacket on 17-8.
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0: Later. I just don't do that call. I'm going to be your house.
1: 1709.
2: Okay, so that navigation is like a little.
0: 1709.
2: V10599 Grade. 5150, Prendergast, and Gasset. 7-8. You confirm on Anna Tofino.
0: Stay by.
1: The cover gets beginning. What was the plate?
2: Sir, 1059, Ohio.

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1: 483 caller is off of Magnolia. She said it would be between Long Point and Prendergast Point, south of the buoy that's being used to test the water right now.
2: Fire Dispatch, 441.

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0: 1713.
2: Maybe there's Springs units stand by in the hall until we locate it. And Springs units, roger.

0: for dispatch to Stella on CLS Priority Response, 57 Jackson Avenue. It's 57A, apartment number 1, 94-year-old female, severe weakness and vomiting. Fire dispatch to Celeron, priority response 57, between West 4th and Fairmount. The A, Postal Building, apartment 1, 94-year-old female, severe weakness and vomiting. 1715.
1: 441, fire dispatch.
2: Oh, 441, go ahead.
1: We are on location with the overturned vessel.
2: Out with the overturned vessel, 1715.

0: Copy that. 251, you can stand down, but 441 should be all set with that.
1: Very good, Mitch. 251, standing down.
2: We got it, 1 point. Bolt 441, go ahead.
1: Yeah, you're going to need the EMS side of this. You want us to meet you at Long Point or what?
2: Yeah, go ahead and meet us at Long Point.
1: 10-4, EMS 481, roll to Long Point.
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0: Four along the left.
1: I'm just confirming the passenger you were with was the only passenger on the boat, correct? Thank you.
2: I copied on the fire side. You can stand down the dive team. 3-4 if you want to continue the long point and assist 502. Driver.

0: Lenny responding to the call in Chautauqua Lake. The subject has been recovered and en route to Long Point on Bemis Point Fires. Both dive teams can stand down. 1718, Maple Street.
1: 44.441. I'm at Long Point maintaining an open dock slip.
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0: Sorry to set you. Alternate Medic 74, ALS response. 1972 East Main Street Extension. 30-year-old female, finger laceration. Possible amputation. Sorry to set you, Faulkner. 74, ALS response. 1972 East Main Street Extension. Exit 13 in East Main Street. 30-year-old female, finger laceration. Possible amputation. 1721.
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4: Chris 481, fire dispatch on location at 1 point.
2: Copy 481, 1721. Vote 441. Number one, was the vote able to be overturned and brought back, or is it still out there?
5: The missile is still overturned. We're dropping the patient off at Long Point, and we will be heading back on.
2: Got me, thank you.
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1: 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Date of birth is
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1: 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Hey, Luke. Yeah. 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

0: 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They're going to pay the driver assessment.
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Go on. Let's start from the area 28 Stallion and Ball Road.

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1: 1805.

for. Amen. I'll pray for God.

on fire 2, engine 3, ambulance 1, with medic 74, ALS response, Strider Field, near the soccer and baseball field, of a female, 6 out after a race. Ambulance on fire 2, engine 3, ambulance 1, medic 74, ALS response, 199 Martin Road, East Strider Field, near the soccer and baseball field, for a female pass out. 15 times.

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1: Why not?
0: Ed Hazard and Dane, New York Reg, Kilo Papa, AP 6131.
1: And 14.
2: Go for one.
0: I'm
1: 5-4. We got that both up right. That is excellent.

Third Ascent to Climber, Medic 75, ALS response, 660 Climber Norman Road, Apartment 201, 85-year-old female, CVA system. Third Ascent to Climber, Medic 75, ALS response, 660 Climber Sherman, between Freeman Street and Brownell Road, Apartment 201, 85-year-old female, CVA symptoms. 817.

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1: 3754 Fulvana Town Line Road, I'll be out with a civil complaint.
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3: Yale 9, since the year's status.
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1: Fire dispatch, I'm on 331 en route.
0: Yeah, 331 en route. 1820.

Finley Lake, Medic 70, ALS response, 731, Mimer Sherman Road. 26-year-old female, post-injury, now having numbness and blurred vision. Fire dispatch to Climber, Finley Lake, 670, ALS response, 731, Climber Sherman Road, between Brownell Road and Maple Avenue. 26-year-old female, post-head injury, now blurry vision and numbness, age 23.

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Fire to engine 15, tower 18, car 11. Respond 130 Central Avenue between Newton Street and Maple Avenue. Audible smoke detector showing off possible smoke in the area. 1823.

0: just let you know, I have about a 15-minute ETA from where I'm at right now.
1: Copy that, 15-minute ETA, we're about 8 minutes out.

Jones, 10-9-2-7, right now. Five, nine, nine,

0: for 1 third Spanish.
1: Go 4-4-1
0: at the deck. Any service?

Against the Fire 2, 10-3. Respond 1-6 Midgley Street. 88-year-old female, all victims with the disability. James on fire to engine 136 Midland between Ames and Hepner. 88 female fall victims with assist only. 1833.

0: Copy engine 3. Anything to report?
1: Jones is negative local. We may have a head out in the air. Then you'll have to call them. We have the middle of the shuttle phone. They'll see that there's just about the runner to reach us.
2: Initial is
1: passed. What was
2: the second pilot
1: female? Right, I have Jones' information. I just need the middle initial and a spot.

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1: Edwards off the water, Voltaire Long Point East, 7-6, he's going to be in Kersey Ride. Roger, Edward, come here.

0: 2-3-1, you can cancel the medic for the medic on scene.
1: Copy, Contra
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3: 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I'll be on foot in the quad.

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1: Fredonia Fire 2, ambulance 12. Ambulance response. 40 Temple, the Vineyard, apartment 601. 72-year-old female, dislocated and injured. Fredonia Fire 2, ambulance 12. ALS response, 240 Temple, Lee Vineyards, between Old Main Drive and Maple Avenue, apartment 01, 72-year-old female, difficulty breathing, dizzy, 1837.
0: Fire dispatch, ambulance 331 is in route to Hammond.

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0: know, so it's not ill.
1: 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Grab an ambulance, so.
2: Cancel out of units. This is going to be a listen.
0: Engine 3, you're the only one to touch for us.

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0: comments. 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
1: Okay, sir.
0: We have for 2089 South Maple Avenue, Asheville. 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
1: 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Thank you.

0: 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The L4 will be L3 today.
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0: 21's coming from Fluvia.
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0: somebody prove in and out of this, but it's how long the male have. You have this would be a Simone Carter. That's the trust for it. Male half's going to be D. That's somewhere around Brian.
1: Denver, with the whether this is going to be

Mary Delta 4729.

Hotel, New York, Michael, Alpha, 5337, 4.

uncles, Opie Checkman, St. Joe's, and Keanu Jones. Or could be a sister of Jefferson.

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Advantage PM, not as subject, just called for PD advice at work. We'll be home sometime after.

0: Curtis S. to Sheridan, medic 21. Respond 3011 Route 5. ALS response, a blue Hyundai struck a guardrail. Male had a seizure while driving. Sorry, dispatch to Sheridan, medic 71. ALS response, 3011 Route 5, between Sheridan Park Bay, correction, Sheridan Bay Park and Waite Route. So a blue Hyundai struck a guardrail. Male had a seizure while driving. 1937.
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Empire Oil Unit. Respond in the area of Lafayette Street and West 4th. Caller just said someone set something on fire and they're standing there watching it. Unknown what the object is. James Empire Oil Units. Respond in the area of Lafayette at West 4th. Known object on fire. New building, 1938.

0: 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Is this going to be Route 5 or Route 20?
1: Route 5.
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0: 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I'm on location, 1939.
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0: it is, Jones.
1: There's a refrain from in place. Samuel Williams has it against